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It's you that keeps WOOC's local independent voices on the airwaves. 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

Out of the ashes I rise. 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As courage dressed in light, the night tried to hold me. Whispered despair into my bones. 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With the steady heartbeat of a dream, too bright to be silent. Every scar I have is a map. Every stubble a lesson. And the ground that burned me is now the soil that grows me. So I choose power. I choose power to crush. I choose to move, step after step after step, towards the horizon that waits, where the sky breaks open and the new sun whispers.

the brown people. Hi, my name is Faye Victor, and I'm a vocalist composer based in Brooklyn, New York, playing with my band Mutations for Justice. Mutations for Justice is a rolling diary of the current administration using meme-like compositions that are developed through improvisation while on stage in performance. People out there trying to get all the brown people. They're trying to get all the brown people. 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
0: 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No, that's such a tricky question. Where are we from?
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0: 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Ready? 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

Ahlan wa sahlan. I'm Abu Zain. 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And I'm excited because this One Baba show is going to be my first time sharing all of these compositions and pieces with my local community. A portion of the proceeds are going to benefit our siblings in Sudan and Palestine. So get your tickets at mediasanctuary.org and see you on October 9th at 7 p.m. Wub al-Fakhir, inshallah.

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I know.

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Ahlan wa sahlan, I'm Abu Zain. Join me for my performance of Egyptian spiritual jazz at the Sanctuary for Independent Media on October 9th at 7 p.m. I'm going to be sharing a collection of original compositions inspired by my relationship with Sufi and ancient Egyptian spiritual teachings. 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A portion of the proceeds are going to benefit our siblings in Sudan and Palestine. 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

sweat.

Ahlan wa sahlan. I'm Abu Zain. Join me for my performance of Egyptian spiritual jazz at the Sanctuary for Independent Media on October 9th at 7 p.m. I'm going to be sharing a collection of original compositions inspired by my relationship with Sufi and ancient Egyptian spiritual teachings. And I'm excited because this One Baba show is going to be my first time sharing all of these compositions and pieces with my local community. A portion of the proceeds are going to benefit our siblings in Sudan and Palestine. 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

0: Muta, all the while are you Rasta talk about I and I. What the I mean to you?
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Ahlan wa sahlan. I'm Abu Zain. Join me for my performance of Egyptian spiritual jazz at the Sanctuary for Independent Media on October 9th at 7 p.m. I'm going to be sharing a collection of original compositions inspired by my relationship with Sufi and ancient Egyptian spiritual teachings. And I'm excited because this One Baba show is going to be my first time sharing all of these compositions and pieces with my local community. A portion of the proceeds are going to benefit our siblings in Sudan and Palestine. So get your tickets at mediasanctuary.org and see you on October 9th at 7 p.m. Wub Alf Khair, inshallah.

0: Ladies and gentlemen, we are Spanglish Fly. Thank you for joining us tonight. Our special this evening is Latin soul stew. So popular, we're gonna share the recipe with you. Our first ingredient brings substance and taste. Every Latin soul stew must start with a base. Now in three separate additions, sift in a pint of Latin percussion, starting with las congas.
1: Yeah.
0: Blend in the bongos. Y ahora, los timbales.
2: That smells good.
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Ahlan wa sahlan, I'm Abu Zain. Join me for my performance of Egyptian spiritual jazz at the Sanctuary for Independent Media on October 9th at 7 p.m. I'm going to be sharing a collection of original compositions inspired by my relationship with Sufi and ancient Egyptian spiritual teachings. And I'm excited because this One Baba show is going to be my first time sharing all of these compositions and pieces with my local community. A portion of the proceeds are going to benefit our siblings in Sudan and Palestine. So get your tickets at mediasanctuary.org and see you on October 9th at 7 p.m. Wab al-fakhir, inshallah.

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0: Chers membres de la délégation nationale, chers festivaliers, mesdames et messieurs, bonsoir. 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

Ahlan wa sahlan, I'm Abu Zain. Join me for my performance of Egyptian Spiritual Jazz 9th at 7 p.m. I'm going to be sharing a collection of original with Sufi and ancient Egyptian spiritual teachings. And I'm excited because this won all of these compositions and pieces with my local community. A portion of the proceeds are going to benefit our siblings in Sudan and Palestine. So get your tickets at mediasanctuary.org and see you on October 9th at 7 p.m. Wub Alf Khair, inshallah.

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Whoa!

people saying this, people saying that about the youth of today, how them carrying on away. And it not funny. It not funny. Them will take chance fi get a little Kyle. Them will take chance fi live it up a while. Them will take chance fi live it up in style. Them will take chance fi go jump and prance. Them will take chance and them love blues dance. Them will take chance and them don't count the cars. People saying this, people saying that about the youth of today, how them cars in a free. And it not funny. It not funny. Them will take chance and them love cuss ras. Them will take chance. Them will skip them class. Them will take chance. Figure papa little style. Them will take chance. Them do it all the while. Them will take chance. But some of them last. Them will take chance and them don't count the cars. People saying this, people saying that about the youth of today, about the way them steer. And it not funny. It not funny. Them we take chance fi get a little collie. Them we take chance with your little sister Sally. Them we take chance for them feel them force. Them we take chance, but them got no course. Them we take chance, but them is not advanced. Them we take chance, and them don't count the cars. People saying this, people saying that about the youth of today, how them really steer. And it not funny. No, sir. It not funny.

Ahlan wa sahlan. I'm Abu Zain. Join me for my performance of Egyptian spiritual jazz at the Sanctuary for Independent Media on October 9th at 7 p.m. I'm going to be sharing a collection of original compositions inspired by my relationship with Sufi and ancient Egyptian spiritual teachings. And I'm excited because this One Baba show is going to be my first time sharing all of these compositions and pieces with my local community. A portion of the proceeds are going to benefit our siblings in Sudan and Palestine. 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

Ghana. 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It's important we are the Ghana. 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

Ahlan wa sahlan. I'm Abu Zain. 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And I'm excited because this One Baba show is going to be my first time sharing all of these compositions and pieces with my local community. A portion of the proceeds are going to benefit our siblings in Sudan and Palestine. 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

0: kodwa uzakufa. What did you
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Ahlan wa sahlan. I'm Abu Zain. Join me for my performance of Egyptian spiritual jazz at the Sanctuary for Independent Media on October 9th at 7 p.m. I'm going to be sharing a collection of original compositions inspired by my relationship with Sufi and ancient Egyptian spiritual teachings. And I'm excited because this One Baba show is going to be my first time sharing all of these compositions and pieces with my local community. A portion of the proceeds are going to benefit our siblings in Sudan and Palestine. So get your tickets at mediasanctuary.org and see you on October 9th at 7 p.m. Wub Alf Khair, inshallah.

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Ahlan wa sahlan. I'm Abu Zain. 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

Ahlan wa sahlan, I'm Abu Zain. Join me for my performance of Egyptian spiritual jazz at the Sanctuary for Independent Media on October 9th at 7 p.m. I'm going to be sharing a collection of original compositions inspired by my relationship with Sufi and ancient Egyptian spiritual teachings. And I'm excited because this One Baba show is going to be my first time sharing all of these compositions and pieces with my local community. A portion of the proceeds are going to benefit our siblings in Sudan and Palestine. 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
0: See, I know what I'm talking about. I said, Africa, come on.